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1: No, thank you, is what I should have said. I should be in bed, but temptations of trouble on my tongue, trouble's yet to come.
2: One sip,
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1: Ladies and gentlemen, as you know, we have something special down here at Birdland this evening. A recording for Blue Note Records.